0: Blue Jays baseball is more than a game. It's Canada's team. And CJYM 1330 is here with every pitch, stolen base, and home run.
1: Guerrero with a fly ball to right. He's hit it well. It is gone.
0: 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We bring the game. You bring the hot dogs and peanuts.
1: Got him! And strikes out Cody Bellinger, and the Blue Jays have done it.
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3: A clear sky tonight, some hazy conditions, and a low of 14. Tomorrow it'll be sunny and 28 with a humidex 32. On Tuesday, sunshine, a high of 30, and for Wednesday it'll be sunny and 26. Current weather conditions can be found anytime on your West Central Online app. I'm Judy Peters.
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0: 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We bring the game. You bring the hot dogs and peanuts.
1: 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And strikes out Cody Bellinger, and the Blue Jays have done it.
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2: Now, your West Central online weather.
3: A clear sky tonight, some hazy conditions, and a low of 14. Tomorrow it'll be sunny and 28 with a Humidex 32. On Tuesday, sunshine, a high of 30, and for Wednesday, it'll be sunny and 26. Current weather conditions can be found anytime on your West Central online app. I'm Judy Peters.
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3: A clear sky tonight, some hazy conditions, and a low of 14. Tomorrow it'll be sunny and 28 with a humidex 32. On Tuesday, sunshine, a high of 30, and for Wednesday it'll be sunny and 26. Current weather conditions can be found anytime on your West Central Online app. I'm Judy Peters.
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3: A clear sky tonight, some hazy conditions, and a low of 14. Tomorrow it'll be sunny and 28 with a Humidex 32. On Tuesday, sunshine, a high of 30, and for Wednesday it'll be sunny and 26. Current weather conditions can be found anytime on your West Central Online app. I'm Judy Peters.
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0: July 27th. 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
1: 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Jeff Hoffman strikes out Cody Bellinger, and the Blue Jays have done it.
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3: A clear sky tonight, some hazy conditions, and a low of 14. Tomorrow it'll be sunny and 28 with a humidex 32.

0: 2. On Tuesday, sunshine, a high of 30, and for Wednesday, it'll be sunny and 26. Current weather conditions can be found anytime on your West Central online app. I'm Judy Peters.
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3: A clear sky tonight, some hazy conditions, and a low of 14. Tomorrow it'll be sunny and 28 with a humidex 32. On Tuesday, sunshine, a high of 30. And for Wednesday, it'll be sunny and 26. Current weather conditions can be found anytime on your West Central online app. I'm Judy Peters.
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1: The Kindersland District Plains Museum has launched their annual raffle fundraiser. 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
5: A clear sky tonight, some hazy conditions, and a low of 14. Tomorrow it'll be sunny and 28 with a humidex 32. On Tuesday, sunshine, a high of 30, and for Wednesday it'll be sunny and 26. Current weather conditions can be found anytime on your West Central Online app. I'm Judy Peters.
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4: Now, your West Central Online weather.
5: A clear sky tonight, some hazy conditions, and a low of 14. Tomorrow it'll be sunny and 28 with a humidex 32. On Tuesday, sunshine, a high of 30. And for Wednesday, it'll be sunny and 26.

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1: The Elbow Polka Fest is happening on August 7th and 8th at the Harbor Golf Community Center. On Friday, it will go from 7 till midnight with live music, a cash bar, and midnight lunch. And Saturday, it'll run from 1 to midnight with supper Saturday evening, as well as more live music, a cash bar, and midnight lunch. All proceeds will go to the Elbow Museum. 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And if you have an event or a fundraiser to share for your community, you can post it for free on the West Central Online Events page.
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1: Guerrero with a fly ball to right. He's hit it well. It is gone.
0: 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We bring the game. You bring the hot dogs and peanuts.
1: Got him! Jeff Hoffman strikes out Cody Bellinger, and the Blue Jays have done it.
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7: A clear sky tonight, some hazy conditions, and a low of 14. Tomorrow, it'll be sunny and 28 with a humidex 32. On Tuesday, sunshine, a high of 30, and for Wednesday, it'll be sunny and 26. Current weather conditions can be found anytime on your West Central online app. I'm Judy Peters.
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3: Now, your West Central online weather.
4: A clear sky tonight, some hazy conditions, and a low of 14. Tomorrow it'll be sunny and 28 with a humidex 32. On Tuesday, sunshine, a high of 30. And for Wednesday, it'll be sunny and 26. Current weather conditions can be found anytime on your West Central online app. I'm Judy Peters.
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0: 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And CJYM 1330 is here with every pitch, stolen base, and home run.
1: Guerrero with a fly ball to right. 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
1: Now, your West Central Online weather.
2: A clear sky tonight, some hazy conditions, and a low of 14. Tomorrow it'll be sunny and 28 with a humidex 32. On Tuesday, sunshine, a high of 30, and for Wednesday it'll be sunny and 26. Current weather conditions can be found anytime on your West Central Online app. I'm Judy Peters.
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gone, she been gone so long, she been gone so long. 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
2: A clear sky tonight, some hazy conditions, and a low of 14. Tomorrow it'll be sunny and 28 with a Humidex 32. On Tuesday, sunshine, a high of 30, and for Wednesday it'll be sunny and 26. Current weather conditions can be found anytime on your West Central online app. I'm Judy Peters.
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2: A mix of sun and cloud today, some scattered showers and thunderstorms, windy and a high of 26. The humidex 31 and today's UV index is 8 or very high. A clear sky tonight, some hazy conditions and a low of 14. Tomorrow it'll be sunny and 28 with a humidex 32. On Tuesday, sunshine, a high of 30, and for Wednesday it'll be sunny and 26. Current weather conditions can be found anytime on your West Central online app. I'm Judy Peters.
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3: A mix of sun and cloud today, some scattered showers and thunderstorms, windy and a high of 26. The humidex 31, and today's UV index is 8 or very high. A clear sky tonight, some hazy conditions and a low of 14. Tomorrow it'll be sunny and 28 with a humidex 32. On Tuesday, sunshine, a high of 30, and for Wednesday it'll be sunny and 26. Current weather conditions can be found anytime on your West Central online app. I'm Judy Peters.
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2: A mix of sun and cloud today, some scattered showers and thunderstorms, windy, and a high of 26. The Humidex 31, and today's

0: UV index is 8 or very high. A clear sky tonight, some hazy conditions, and a low of 14. Tomorrow it'll be sunny and 28 with a humidex 32. On Tuesday, sunshine, a high of 30, and for Wednesday it'll be sunny and 26. Current weather conditions can be found anytime on your West Central online app. I'm Judy Peters.
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1: Guerrero with a fly ball to right. He's hit it well. It is gone.
0: 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We bring the game. You bring the hot dogs and peanuts.
1: Got him! And strikes out Cody Bellinger, and the Blue Jays have done it.
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2: A mix of sun and cloud today, some scattered showers and thunderstorms, windy and a high of 26. The humidex 31, and today's UV index is 8 or very high. A clear sky tonight, some hazy conditions and a low of 14. Tomorrow it'll be sunny and 28 with a humidex 32. On Tuesday, sunshine, a high of 30. And for Wednesday, it'll be sunny and 26. Current weather conditions can be found anytime on your West Central online app. I'm Judy Peters.
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2: A mix of sun and cloud today, some scattered showers and thunderstorms, windy and a high of 26. The humidex 31 and today's UV index is 8 or very high. A clear sky tonight, some hazy conditions and a low of 14. Tomorrow it'll be sunny and 28 with a humidex 32. On Tuesday, sunshine, a high of 30, and for Wednesday it'll be sunny and 26. Current weather conditions can be found anytime on your West Central Online app. I'm Judy Peters.
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2: A mix of sun and cloud today, some scattered showers and thunderstorms, windy and a high of 26. The Humidex 31 and today's UV index is 8 or very high. A clear sky tonight, some hazy conditions and a low of 14. Tomorrow it'll be sunny and 28 with the Humidex 32. On Tuesday, sunshine, a high of 30, and for Wednesday it'll be sunny and 26. Current weather conditions can be found anytime on your West Central Online app. I'm Judy Peters.
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1: Guerrero with a fly ball to right. He's hit it well. 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
1: Got him! Jeff Hoffman strikes out Cody Bellinger, and the Blue Jays have done it.
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2: A mix of sun and cloud today, some scattered showers and thunderstorms, windy, and a high of 26. The humidex 31, and today's UV index is 8, or very high. A clear sky tonight, some hazy conditions, and a low of 14. Tomorrow it'll be sunny and 28 with a humidex 32. On Tuesday, sunshine, a high of 30, and for Wednesday it'll be sunny and 26. Current weather conditions can be found anytime on your West Central online app. I'm Judy Peters.
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2: A mix of sun and cloud today, some scattered showers and thunderstorms, windy and a high of 26. The humidex 31 and today's UV index is 8 or very high. A clear sky tonight, some hazy conditions and a low of 14. Tomorrow it'll be sunny and 28 with a humidex 32. On Tuesday, sunshine, a high of 30, and for Wednesday it'll be sunny and 26. Current weather conditions can be found anytime on your West Central online app. I'm Judy Peters.
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0: Blue Jays baseball is more than a game. It's Canada's team. And CJYM 1330 is here with every pitch, stolen base, and home run.
1: Guerrero with a fly ball to right. He's hit it well. 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
0: 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You bring the hot dogs and peanuts.
1: Got him! Jeff Hoffman strikes out Cody Bellinger, and the Blue Jays have done it.
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2: A mix of sun and cloud today.

0: Today, some scattered showers and thunderstorms, windy and a high of 26. The Humidex 31 and today's UV index is 8 or very high. A clear sky tonight, some hazy conditions and a low of 14. Tomorrow it'll be sunny and 28 with a Humidex 32. On Tuesday, sunshine, a high of 30, and for Wednesday it'll be sunny and 26. Current weather conditions can be found anytime on your West Central online app. I'm Judy Peters.
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1: Guerrero with a fly ball to right. He's hit it well. It is gone.
0: Live Blue Jays baseball. We bring the game. You bring the hot dogs and peanuts.
1: Got him! F. Hoffman strikes out Cody Bellinger, and the Blue Jays have done it.
0: From the first pitch to the final out, your home for Toronto Blue Jays baseball is CJYM 1330.
2: A mix of sun and cloud today, some scattered showers and thunderstorms, windy and a high of 26. The Humidex 31, and today's UV index is 8 or very high. A clear sky tonight, some hazy conditions and a low of 14. Tomorrow it'll be sunny and 28 with a Humidex 32. On Tuesday, sunshine, a high of 30, and for Wednesday it'll be sunny and 26. Current weather conditions can be found anytime on your West Central online app. I'm Judy Peters.
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2: A mix of sun and cloud today, some scattered showers and thunderstorms, windy and a high of 26. The humidex 31, and today's UV index is 8 or very high. A clear sky tonight, some hazy conditions and a low of 14. Tomorrow it'll be sunny and 28 with a humidex 32. On Tuesday, sunshine, a high of 30, and for Wednesday it'll be sunny and 26. Current weather conditions can be found anytime on your West Central online app. I'm Judy Peters.
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2: A mix of sun and cloud today, some scattered showers and thunderstorms, windy and a high of 26. The Humidex 31 and today's UV index is 8 or very high. A clear sky tonight, some hazy conditions and a low of 14. Tomorrow it'll be sunny and 28 with the Humidex 32. On Tuesday, sunshine, a high of 30, and for Wednesday it'll be sunny and 26. Current weather conditions can be found anytime on your West Central Online app. I'm Judy Peters.
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0: Mm.
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2: I'm Cooper Douglas with your local news, streaming now through the West Central Online app. Statistics Canada has released its latest crime severity index, showing Saskatchewan continues to rank well above the national average for police-reported crime. Across West Central Saskatchewan, Rosetown and Leader posted crime severity index scores below the Canadian average, while Bigger, Kindersley, and Unity were higher, but

0: I'm still standing. Are you still standing? After the weekend, we're here. We're together. It's Monday. Let's go. Good morning. I'm Rob Carney. My pleasure to be with you here this morning. New day, new weekend, the final week of July. And I'll guarantee you'll soon be hearing someone ask, where did July go? Because that's how we do small talk here in Saskatchewan. Chin up. We got the Saskatchewan Day Long Weekend to look forward to, and we will, right here on Saskatchewan's Best Music. Yellow warnings for heat and air quality remain in effect for a strip of southern Saskatchewan. Forest fire smoke drifting in from BC today. They got a lot of wildfires out of control. We do too. I'll share that story. Her Voice, presented by CCAN, Canada's seed partner. Celebrating the women in the communities we serve for their service to the community. And today we'll feature Colleen Weimer, who grew up in the small town of Colfax, but has spent decades weaving herself into the very fabric of Weyburn. Now we'll play some music from the Eagles, Nickelback, Eddie Money, and more. This rock and roll radio show for JGL, Partners in Agriculture. This is Monday, July 27th. Where did July go? 2026. And today is a great day to be alive.
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0: enough of that mumbo jumbo. When's the last time you used mumbo jumbo in a sentence? Good morning, I'm Rob Carney, that's Chilliwack. Hey, we're waking up with a heat and air quality warning south of the Trans-Canada Highway here in Moose Jaw. There are air quality warnings and heat warnings across Western Canada, Alberta, and BC. The wildfire situation in BC is, it's not good. 139 active wildfires, 56 out of control, 16 evacuation orders, 10 evacuation alerts in effect for British Columbia. Just talked to a friend who was in BC last week, talked to him on the weekend. He said the smoke situation is just awful. They were happy to get out of there. In the meantime, there are a lot of people in BC with this on their mind. More than 470 properties were under evacuation orders as of Friday afternoon. And some of those fires are licking close to Kelowna, all right? So people are on alert there. Here in Saskatchewan, not as bad, although there are 56 active wildfires all up north. 7 are contained, 38 not contained yet. Significant fire activity continues in northern Saskatchewan, particularly in the La Ronge region, where fire bans have been imposed because of extreme fire danger. However, no evacuation alerts have been issued just yet. But we'll keep you up to date right here on Saskatchewan's Best Music.
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4: A mix of sun and cloud is expected across West Central Saskatchewan today, with a chance for showers in a few areas. For Kindersley and the Central region, look for a high of 30, feeling more like 34 with the Humidex. There's also a 30% chance of showers this afternoon, along with the risk of a thunderstorm. Skies could also become hazy, the UV index reading up at 7. Unity and northern areas will see a high of 27, Humidex of 32, a 40% chance of showers with a risk of thunderstorms, some hazy conditions, the UV also at 7. Further south, including Leader and surrounding areas, the high reaches 31 with a Humidex of 37, a west wind gusting to 30 expected, along with local smoke affecting air quality, the UV index 8 or very high. Tonight, local smoke may linger across parts of the region, the south staying breezy with a west wind at 15, central and northern areas also dropping to 15 with a lingering chance of showers and a risk of thunderstorms before skies clear overnight. Tomorrow then looks much nicer, with mainly sunny skies across the region, with overnight lows once again 15 degrees. 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I'm Cooper Douglas.
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0: and north before skies clear at night, with lows still well above 10 for the region. Then looking at Friday, the sun should be back out with highs hanging out around 30 into another clear nighttime low around 15. Get the latest forecast at your fingertips. 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
2: I could stay awake just to hear.

love song from Aerosmith to start your Monday morning. This is Saskatchewan's Best Music. So, you know, we're coming down the home stretch in the Western Canadian Baseball League's regular season. It'll all wrap up a week from Wednesday. And it's interesting to note, on that final day of the season, the Moose Jaw Miller Express will be playing the Berries at Cairns Field in Saskatoon. And that might just be the game that decides first place in the East Division.

0: Division of the Western Canadian Baseball League. Those two teams are tied atop the standings, Moose Jaw and Saskatoon. They're both 33-13 on the season. Both teams actually lost yesterday. Sylvan Lake beat the Berries 10-3, and the Swift Current 57s unleashed on the Millers in Moose Jaw. 20-3 they were winners, 28 hits, and most remarkable, Swift Current's Jake Hiramoto became the Western Canadian Baseball League's all-time single-season home run and RBI leader. He broke both records with a two-run home run in the ninth inning last night, giving him 21 dingers on the season and 68 RBI. What a treat for you and Swift Current to have been watching Jake Hiramoto this season. Other action, Regina lost 10-2 up in Fort Mac, and Weyburn lost 11-4. To Medicine Hat. The Toronto Blue Jays, oh, they're not good. They lost 6-1 to the Red Sox yesterday. They start a new series in Washington tonight. And CFL action last night. The Montreal Alouettes improved to 6-1. They beat the Hamilton Tiger Cats 31-18. Game was actually closer than the score would indicate. The Alouettes pulled away in the final couple of minutes. Saskatchewan Rough Riders back in action Saturday night when they play the Elks in Edmonton. Start planning the party now.
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7: It's a warm day across West Central Saskatchewan with a mix of sun and cloud and the chance of showers expected for parts of the region. Kindersley and Central areas are heading for a high of 30, humidex of 34. There's also a 30% chance of showers this afternoon.

Barracuda. That's Heart, Saskatchewan's best music. I'm Rob Carney, with an invitation for you to check out the Her Voice feature on discoverweyburn.com this morning. Her Voice, presented by CCAN, Canada's seed partner, celebrating the women in the communities we serve for their service to community. People like Colleen Weimer of Weyburn, whose musical journey spans 37 years of teaching, including both high school and elementary students. But for her, the impact of music was never meant to be confined to the classroom. Even after retiring from full-time teaching, her musical contributions haven't slowed down. She's the director of the Variations

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0: So if you were tuned in late last week, you will know CKSW 570 Radio Swift Current celebrated 70 years of radio on the weekend. More on that story coming up after 7 o'clock. This is Nickelback.

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1: West Central Online News with Kendersley Denture Clinic. Every scientist needs a good lab, which is why Kendersley Denture Clinic will be closing for renovations starting at the beginning of August. Call for details.
2: I'm Cooper Douglas with your local news, streaming now through the West Central Online app. New crime severity index numbers from Statistics Canada show crime levels varying wildly across West Central Saskatchewan. Rosetown and Leader both posted crime severity scores below the national average, while Bigger, Kindersley, and Unity came in above Canada's mark but below the provincial average. The North Battleford area recorded the highest figures in the region, the city's crime severity index topping 477 to place it among the highest in Saskatchewan. RCMP say it's responding by expanding intelligence-led policing, targeting prolific offenders and organized crime, and introducing new staffing models to strengthen policing across the province. Zach McPhee's hit song Smoke came together faster than most of his music. The country star told Country 104 morning show host Cheyenne Namath that the idea hit him while sitting at home, and the song was written in just a couple of hours.
3: Smoke was a song that came to me very, very quickly. I had the guitar parts behind it for about a week, and then one day I was sitting on the couch at our house and I like turned to my wife and I was just like, oh my gosh, I have it. Like, I have this idea, I have the structure, I know the name. And it was just out of kind of the blue.
2: McPhee's now nominated for Breakthrough Artist of the Year at the Canadian Country Music Association Awards in Saskatoon this September. Get the full interview at West Central Online. The Kindersley Library is gearing up for a busy week of summer programming, highlighted by the return of the Saskatchewan Science Center's Go Science event on Thursday. Community librarian

0: A classic hit from Steve Perry. It's music that makes you feel good. It's Saskatchewan's best music, which can be heard each and every day on CKSW 570 Swift Current. They had a party on the weekend at the Legion, celebrating 70 years on the radio. Our Tara Garcia says it was a blast.
1: I think it went really well. We had a great turnout. A lot of people came on down. They brought their friends with them. They enjoyed the music from Bakersfield, gave away some door prizes. And, of course, we had our big grand prize winner, and she actually chose the hot tub.
0: Yeah, and there was a choice between a hot tub or a pool table. Jamie Millman attended the event with her husband. They won tickets through a CKSW contest and didn't think they'd win, but she's happy they did.
2: No. Yes. I'm pretty excited. Oh, he was. I was hoping. It's exciting. I'm glad I won. I'm happy.
0: And we're glad you won too, Jamie. She says the family's already picked out the spot where the hot tub is going to go. CKSW, 70 years old.
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0: Monday morning, Saskatchewan's best music into our final week of July. Hi there, I'm Rob Carney. Breaking news out of Morse, Saskatchewan last night, and we had it at swiftcurrentonline.com. Thanks to a photo from Lyle Patinode. Thanks for that, Lyle. A fire is causing significant damage to the Morse RCMP headquarters. It was put out quickly as possible by the Morse Fire Department. We're not sure if anybody was injured in the fire or not, but certainly some major damage done to that building. You can see the photographic evidence on the Rob Carney in the Morning Facebook page, and check out the story at swiftcurrentonline.com.
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2: A mix of sun and cloud is expected across West Central Saskatchewan today, with a chance for showers in a few areas. For Kindersley and the central region, look for a high of 30, feeling more like 34 with the Humidex. There's also a 30% chance of showers this afternoon, along with the risk of a thunderstorm. Skies could also become hazy, the UV index reading up at 7. Unity and northern areas will see a high of 27, Humidex of 32, a 40% chance of showers with the risk of thunderstorms, some hazy conditions, the UV also at 7. Further south, including Leader and surrounding areas, the high reaches 31 with a Humidex of 37, a west wind gusting to 30 expected, along with local smoke affecting air quality, the UV index 8 or very high. Tonight, local smoke may linger across parts of the region, the south staying breezy with a west wind and low of 15, central and northern areas also dropping to 15 with a lingering chance of showers and a risk of thunderstorms before skies clear overnight. Tomorrow then looks much nicer, with mainly sunny skies across the region, highs reaching 34 in the south, 32 in central areas, and 28 in the north, with light winds around 20. Clear skies then continue tomorrow night, with overnight lows once again 15 degrees. 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I'm Cooper Douglas.
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0: From the Band on the Run album, which was released in 1973, it's Paul McCartney and Wings. Jet. Saskatchewan's best music.

0: Monday morning, Saskatchewan's best music. I'm Rob Carney. Mondays are a little easier to take when you know there's a long weekend coming up. The Saskatchewan Day long weekend. Saturday, Sunday, Monday. I'm looking forward to it. And Moose Jaw is a destination for hundreds and hundreds of people this weekend. Matter of fact, it all starts a little later this week. The Western Canadian Nationals Car Show is on. Chances are it'll be the biggest and best car show you'll see in Saskatchewan this summer. Stay tuned. We've got a special guest joining us in just a few minutes to tell us all about it.
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2: 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Jeff Hoffman strikes out Cody Bellinger, and the Blue Jays have done it.
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0: to No Time, Saskatchewan's best music. You've got time to plan ahead for the Saskatchewan Day Long Weekend. 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
1: It's Courtney Fielder. We are joined in studios with Mel Anderson from Anderson Auto and Memorabilia Collection. How are you?
2: Good morning. Thanks for having me.
1: Thanks for joining us here in studios. First off, before we dive into all the cool stuff that's coming up in Moose Jaw, tell us a little bit about yourself. What is it that you do?
2: My husband and I have a car collection museum just east of Moose Jaw, and we raise money for Ronald McDonald House in Saskatoon.
1: That's amazing. And a lot of money you guys have raised with this being open too, hey?
2: Yeah, we open our collection every year from May 1st until the end of October. We ask for groups of 10 or more people, $20 per person to tour the buildings, the collection. And last year we raised just over $52,000 in 6 months.
1: That is absolutely amazing. And now you're keeping busy with another edition of a great thing coming to Moose Jaw, the Western Canadian National Car Show in Moose Jaw. Tell us a little bit about that.
2: So excited. It is going to be so good for our community. We're just over registration, 450, almost 500 cars. So we could have almost 2,000 people just through our facility supporting hotels, restaurants, shopping. So it's going to be good for everybody.
1: Oh, definitely. It's all happening. So Thursday, July 30th through to, Sunday, August 2nd, right?
2: The physical car show is Saturday, Sunday, which is 10 to 5 at our place. And the whole entire week we have events planned for the participants. Moose Jaw people can join in. That is not an issue. Yeah, so the physical car show is August 1st, August 2nd, Saturday, Sunday, 10 to 5.
1: That is amazing. And where did you say that that's going to be happening again for the car show?
2: The car show is at our home, which we're 5 minutes east of Moose Jaw, just behind the Esso. If you go on to the Western Canadian National Car Site website, you can get a map, you can get directions. We're not hard to find.
0: It'll be a wonderful weekend. You can check out the website. You can also check them out on Facebook, Western Canadian Nationals Car Show. You're welcome.
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0: Center. On Friday, it will go from 7 till midnight with live music, a cash bar, and midnight lunch. And Saturday, it'll run from 1 to midnight with supper Saturday evening, as well as more live music, a cash bar, and midnight lunch. All proceeds will go to the Elbow Museum. That's the Elbow Polka Fest happening August 7th and 8th at the Harbor Golf Community Center. And if you have an event or a fundraiser to share for your community, you can post it for free on the West Central Online Events page.
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0: or near 32, dropping below 30 and bringing a chance of rain for central and north before skies clear at night, with lows still well above 10 for the region. Then looking at Friday, the sun should be back out with highs hanging out around 30 into another clear nighttime low around 15. Get the latest forecast at your fingertips. Download the West Central Online app today.
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0: West Texas Intermediate is down $5.33 to $83.98 a barrel, and Brent crude is down $6.35 to $90.43 a barrel. Natural gas is down 3.69% to 2.765 per gigajoule. Western Canadian Select is sitting flat at $76.96 a barrel. Tune in every day for updated oil and gas prices.
2: As crops enter their final stages of development, so do the insects. Dr. Megan Van Koski, entomologist with Agriculture and Agri-Food Canada, provides an update on what producers are seeing in the fields.
3: Well, this summer, the biggest story has really been cabbage seed pod weevil. But at this point in the summer, we're kind of getting past the stage where management is a possibility, because the adults lay eggs into the developing canola pods, and the adults are actually now kind of reaching the end of their lifespan. So that's something to watch out for. The other one, especially for west central Saskatchewan, is Bertha armyworm. Numbers have been decently low in Manitoba and Alberta, but they've been very high around Outlook and just west of Saskatoon.
2: Depending on the staging, some crops may be able to outlast the insects and some may need the sprayer. For Golden West, I'm Dylan Fiesel.
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0: Here we are on Monday morning, alive and kicking. Isn't that great? Hi there, I'm Rob Carney. So I went and checked my lottery tickets yesterday, and I never check them before I go to the store. I like going to the ticket checker and scanning my tickets. I have this fantasy of walking into the convenience store and checking my ticket and finding out I won a whole bunch of money, and then buying all the kids that are in the store a Slurpee, and pizza too. Wouldn't that be great? Yeah, I didn't even get a free play on the weekend, Lotto Max or 649. But now I'm checking the numbers, and I see somebody in Ontario won the Lotto Max jackpot on Friday. $25 million. Oh, that'd be so good. So the Lotto Max jackpot is now down. It's after the $25 million went back to a $10 million jackpot for tomorrow. And Lotto 649, the gold ball jackpot, $38 million on Wednesday.
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0: rocking and rolling into Monday morning with Streetheart on Saskatchewan Spence Music. Hope you had a good weekend. I had a pretty good weekend. Spent some time with friends. Did a little golfing and actually got some things done, too. Did a little shopping and watched the vehicles. Didn't really put in 100% effort on that, though. I mean, I got them hosed off. But, oh, my goodness, it was so hot and so windy yesterday. I just didn't want to be outside for an extended period. It was 34 degrees in Weyburn yesterday, the Saskatchewan and Canadian hotspot, by the way. Here in Moose Jaw, we had a high of 28.9 to be specific. And this warm weather continues, and so it should, at the end of July. Another thing I did on the weekend was I did some cooking. Not much inside, though. Mostly outside, because it's so hot, right? But I've got leftovers now for several days. Leftovers on the menu, on the daily commentary, coming up.
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4: A mix of sun and cloud is expected across West Central Saskatchewan today with a chance for showers in a few areas. For Kindersley and the Central region, look for a high of 30, feeling more like 34 with the Humidex. There's also a 30% chance of showers this afternoon.

0: along with the risk of a thunderstorm. Skies could also become hazy, the UV index reading up at 7. Unity and northern areas will see a high of 27, humidex of 32, a 40% chance of showers with the risk of thunderstorms, some hazy conditions, the UV also at 7. Further south, including Leader and surrounding areas, the high reaches 31 with a humidex of 37, a west wind gusting to 30 expected, along with local smoke affecting air quality, the UV index 8 or very high. Tonight, local smoke may linger across parts of the region, the south staying breezy with a west wind and low of 15, central and northern areas also dropping to 15 with a lingering chance of showers and a risk of thunderstorms before skies clear overnight. Tomorrow then looks much nicer, with mainly sunny skies across the region, highs reaching 34 in the south, 32 in central areas, and 28 in the north, with light winds around 20. Clear skies then continue tomorrow night, with overnight lows once again 15 degrees. 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I'm Cooper Douglas.
1: Rob Carney in the morning. Carney's comments.
2: I grilled a couple of steaks on Saturday and then had some chicken for dinner yesterday. The leftover beef will become beef stroganoff tonight, and the leftover poultry will likely become a chicken Caesar salad tomorrow. I learned how to get the most out of my groceries growing up with parents who survived the dirty 30s. We did not waste food. My mom turned leftovers into appetizing dishes. Leftover roast beef magically became shepherd's pie, and the baked ham gave us sandwiches for lunch in the days that followed. Baby boomers and Gen X kids grew up in homes where you used what you had. The pantry was always stocked with the basics: rice, pasta, canned tomatoes, soup, baking supplies. Not because people were preparing for disaster, but because they understood that a well-stocked cupboard saves money and cuts down on last-minute shopping trips. I recently read an article about the fact many of those old habits are making a comeback. With grocery prices where they are today, saving leftovers, cooking from scratch, and making the most of what's already in the house suddenly sounds pretty smart again. Maybe our parents and grandparents weren't old-fashioned after all. Maybe they were just ahead of their time. I'm Rob Carney.
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0: I'm Cooper Douglas. Here's what's making the news. New Statistics Canada data shows a mixed crime picture across West Central Saskatchewan. The National Crime Severity Index sits at 75, while Saskatchewan's is nearly double that at 146.6. In the region, Rosetown and Leader both came in below the national average, Bigger, Kindersley, and Unity above Canada's mark, but well below the provincial average. The highest crime severity levels were reported in the North Battleford area, the municipal policing area recording a crime severity index of 477, making it one of the highest in Saskatchewan. RCMP say it's continuing to modernize policing through intelligence-led enforcement, targeted crime reduction teams, and new staffing models aimed at improving service in communities across the province. Along with its upcoming Go Science event, the Kindersley Library is encouraging residents to keep reading this summer through the Wheatland Reading Cup Challenge. Community librarian Michelle Yates says every minute spent reading helps the community standings.
4: Every minute counts, even audiobooks count, read a magazine, read a cereal box, you know, it's all reading, so it all counts.
0: The library is also continuing its weekly story and craft programs on Tuesdays and craft for kids sessions on Wednesdays throughout the summer. After years of showcasing Saskatchewan's hidden gems, this week's subject for Her Voice presented by CCAN, Christine Broderick, is turning a former church and leader into a community wellness center. The tourism advocate and content creator says the space will offer fitness, yoga, workshops, and new opportunities for people to connect. Broderick hopes the center becomes a welcoming place that brings people together while highlighting what Southwest Saskatchewan has to offer. Stick around until the top of the hour for a full newscast or head on over to West Central Online.
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0: The Toronto Blue Jays are continuing a road trip this week versus the Washington Nationals. The Jays are coming off a series loss in Boston, losing 6-4 on Friday before a 6-0 win Saturday, Toronto losing the rubber match 6-1 on Sunday. Now it's a three-game interleague set versus a Nats team at 54-52 before the Jays return home for three against the St. Louis Cardinals. Hear the whole series live on Classic Hits Radio 1210 1330, starting with Game 1 tonight at 4:45, pregame show starting at 4:30. 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
0: A mix of sun and cloud with a chance of rain around West Central today. 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

0: 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Her Voice is a presentation of CCAN, Canada's seed partner in Golden West Radio. All summer long, we're celebrating the women in the communities we serve for their service to community. People like Colleen Weimer, who grew up in the small town of Colfax, but has spent decades weaving herself into the very fabric of Weyburn. Weimer's musical journey in Weyburn spans almost 40 years. Teaching, including high school and elementary students. But for her, the impact of music was never meant to be confined to the classroom. And what makes Colleen tick?
1: It's the people. It's totally the people. That's hands down. You work with people who have similar interests, similar passions, and great people. Great people in this community. Absolutely. Every time I do a performance with people, lead a performance or a musical, I'm just super proud. Yeah, whether they're 8-year-olds, 17-year-olds, or, you know, 60-year-olds, it's proud to see what people put out there. And they're proud. If people are proud of what they do. Probably one of the highlights was when the kids sang not too long ago at Carnegie Hall. And that was really cool. I sat there and watched that, and that was a pretty proud moment. One other big thing we did was I took Stars Choir to Canada Day in Ottawa. One year they sang on the big stage on Canada Day. I think it was about 2009. So those are big things, but there's so many little moments, right? Lots of little proud moments all the time. What does this community mean to me? Absolutely everything. I love Weyburn. And this is where I get a little bit. I love the people, the spirit of the community. I can't imagine raising our kids anywhere else and not staying here. Lots of our friends move away, and I get it. They move towards grandchildren. But Doug and I just don't see ever moving from here. We just like it, and there's always something to do. I'm not as involved in community committees and stuff as I used to be, but that's being well taken care of, too.
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10: It's a warm day across West Central Saskatchewan with a mix of sun and cloud and the chance of showers expected for parts of the region. Kindersley and Central areas are heading for a high of 30, humidex of 34. There's also a 30% chance of showers this afternoon, risk of thunderstorms and some hazy skies alongside a UV index at 7. Around Unity and the north, expect a high of 27 with a humidex 32, a 40% chance of showers with the risk of a thunderstorm and possible haze. Leader and southwest areas will be the hottest with a high of 31, humidex 37, alongside west winds gusting up to 30, local smoke possible, and the UV index getting up to 8 or very high. Tonight, there's still a chance of showers with isolated thunderstorms also in the picture before conditions improve overnight, lows settling around 15 degrees across the region with some lingering smoke possible. Tomorrow then looks nice with mainly sunny skies and highs of 34 south, 32 through central areas, and 28 in the north. Winds expected to remain light with clear skies and another low near 15 tomorrow night. Get the latest forecast by downloading the West Central Online app and make sure to check out Celebrate Summer. 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I'm Cooper Douglas.
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0: 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Waiting here for the working day to end. 5 o'clock and those walls just move in closer.

0: Everybody wants to rule the world. Not me. How about you? I just try to stay in my own lane. Good morning. I'm Rob Carney. Cross Saskatchewan. 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You can see the photographic evidence of a fire last night at the Morse RCMP headquarters. Spectacular fire. You can see that photo and the latest we have on that story at SwiftCurrentOnline.com. Here's another headline. Highway 4 closed for delayed rail repairs. Something you need to know. Again, at SwiftCurrentOnline.com. And Hiramoto sets WCBL home run RBI records as 57's outslug Moose Jaw. This is quite a story. 57's Jake Hiramoto became the Western Canadian Baseball League's all-time single-season home run and RBI leader, breaking both records with a two-run home run in the ninth inning in Moose Jaw last night that gave him 21 home runs and 68 RBI on the season. And the 57s won the game, which must have made that whole night taste a whole lot sweeter. The 57s outscoring Moose Jaw 20-13. Those stories and more waiting for you right now at SwiftCurrentOnline.com.
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4: Now, your West Central online weather.
5: A mix of sun and cloud is expected across West Central Saskatchewan today, with a chance for showers in a few areas. For Kindersley and the central region, look for a high of 30, feeling more like 34 with the humidex. There's also a 30% chance of showers this afternoon, along with the risk of a thunderstorm. Skies could also become hazy, the UV index reading up at 7. Unity and northern areas will see a high of 27, humidex of 32, a 40% chance of showers.

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0: We've all got something to live for, don't we? Barney Bentall and the legendary Heart, Saskatchewan's best music. So the Blue Jays lost again yesterday in Boston. They're all but out of it. Very disappointing season. Started with injuries early in the season. A number of their key players out. Some of their key players out for the season. And some of their key players just aren't performing up to what the expectations are. But that's baseball. The Jays go at it again tonight in Washington against the Nationals. The start of a brand new series. And a most remarkable milestone. Max Scherzer is back from a rehab assignment and will pitch for the Blue Jays tonight. On his 42nd birthday, Mad Max will be on the mound as the Blue Jays take on the Nationals, and you can hear all the action on Golden West Radio. First pitch at 4:45 this afternoon, CFYM 1210 Kindersley, CJYM 1330 Rosetown, and AM 1190 Weyburn.
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2: It's a warm day across West Central Saskatchewan with a mix of sun and cloud and the chance of showers expected for parts of the region. Kindersley and Central areas are heading for a high of 30, humidex of 34. There's also a 30% chance of showers this afternoon, risk of thunderstorms and some hazy skies alongside a UV index at 7. Around Unity and the north, expect a high of 27 with a humidex 32, a 40% chance of showers with the risk of a thunderstorm and possible haze. Leader and southwest areas will be the hottest, with a high of 31, humidex 37, alongside west winds gusting up to 30, local smoke possible, and the UV index getting up to 8 or very high. Tonight, there's still a chance of showers with isolated thunderstorms also in the picture before conditions improve overnight, lows settling around 15 degrees across the region with some lingering smoke possible. Tomorrow then looks nice with mainly sunny skies and highs of 34 south, 32 through central areas, and 28 in the north. Winds expected to remain light with clear skies and another low near 15 tomorrow night. Get the latest forecast by downloading the West Central online app and make sure to check out Celebrate Summer. 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I'm Cooper Douglas.
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0: boys of summer are still here. We got a long way to go before they're gone again. Don Henley, Saskatchewan's Best Music. I'm Rob Kearney with a reminder. The Stars Saskatchewan Lottery early bird deadline is coming up on midnight on July 30th. That is this coming Thursday, all right? Then the final ticket deadline is coming up on August 21st. 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
2: 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The deadline to register is July 27th. That's the volleyball camp in Elrose, August 8th and 9th. And if you have an event or a fundraiser to share for your community, you can post it for free on the West Central Online Events page.
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0: of Jesus Christ. 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
2: 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And strikes out Cody Bellinger, and the Blue Jays have done it.
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17: Now, your West Central online weather.
18: A mix of sun and cloud is expected across west central Saskatchewan today, with a chance for showers in a few areas. For Kindersley and the central region, look for a high of 30, feeling more like 34 with the Humidex. There's also a 30% chance of showers this afternoon, along with the risk of a thunderstorm. Skies could also become hazy, the UV index reading up at 7. Unity and northern areas will see a high of 27, Humidex of 32, a 40% chance of showers with the risk of thunderstorms, some hazy conditions, the UV also at 7. Further south, including Leader and surrounding areas, the high reaches 31 with a Humidex of 37, a west wind gusting to 30 expected, along with local smoke affecting air quality, the UV index 8 or very high. Tonight, local smoke may linger across parts of the region, the south staying breezy with a west wind and low of 15, central and northern areas also dropping to 15 with a lingering chance of showers and a risk of thunderstorms before skies clear overnight. Tomorrow then looks much nicer, with mainly sunny skies across the region, highs reaching 34 in the south, 32 in central areas, and 28 in the north, with light winds around 20. Clear skies then continue tomorrow night, with overnight lows once again 15 degrees. 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I'm Cooper Douglas.
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0: Jays baseball is more than a game. It's Canada's team. And CJYM 1330 is here with every pitch, stolen base, and home run.
1: Guerrero with a fly ball to right. He's hit it well. 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
1: Got him! F. Hoffman strikes out Cody Bellinger, and the Blue Jays have done it.
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8: It's a warm day across west central Saskatchewan with a mix of sun and cloud and the chance of showers expected for parts of the region. Kindersley and central areas are heading for a high of 30, humid X of 34. There's also a 30% chance of showers this afternoon, risk of thunderstorms and some hazy skies alongside a UV index at 7. Around Unity and the north, expect a high of 27 with a humid X 32, a 40% chance of showers with the risk of a thunderstorm and possible haze. Leader and southwest areas will be the hottest, with a high of 31, humid X 37, alongside west winds gusting up to 30, local smoke possible, and the UV index getting up to 8 or very high. Tonight, there's still a chance of showers with isolated thunderstorms also in the picture before conditions improve overnight, lows settling around 15 degrees across the region with some lingering smoke possible. Tomorrow then looks nice with mainly sunny skies and highs of 34 south, 32 through central areas, and 28 in the north. Winds expected to remain light with clear skies and another low near 15 tomorrow night. 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

0: October live cattle are up $2.17 at $221.38. September feeder cattle are ahead $3.65 at $339.85. And October lean hogs are 55 cents higher at $88.90. For Golden West, I'm Natasha Wiebe.
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7: Now, your West Central online weather.
8: A mix of sun and cloud is expected across West Central Saskatchewan today, with a chance for showers in a few areas. For Kindersley and the central region, look for a high of 30, feeling more like 34 with the Humidex. There's also a 30% chance of showers this afternoon, along with the risk of a thunderstorm. Skies could also become hazy, the UV index reading up at 7. Unity and northern areas will see a high of 27, Humidex of 32, a 40% chance of showers with the risk of thunderstorms, some hazy conditions, the UV also at 7. Further south, including Leader and surrounding areas, the high reaches 31.

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1: Now, your West Central Online weather.
2: It's a warm day across west central Saskatchewan with a mix of sun and cloud and the chance of showers expected for parts of the region. Kindersley and central areas are heading for a high of 30, humid X of 34. There's also a 30% chance of showers this afternoon, risk of thunderstorms and some hazy skies alongside a UV index at 7. Around Unity and the north, expect a high of 27 with a humid X 32, a 40% chance of showers with the risk of a thunderstorm and possible haze. Leader and southwest areas will be the hottest, with a high of 31, humid X 37, alongside west winds gusting up to 30, local smoke possible, and the UV index getting up to 8 or very high. Tonight, there's still a chance of showers with isolated thunderstorms also in the picture before conditions improve overnight, lows settling around 15 degrees across the region with some lingering smoke possible. Tomorrow then looks nice with mainly sunny skies and highs of 34 south, 32 through central areas, and 28 in the north. Winds expected to remain light with clear skies and another low near 15 tomorrow night. Get the latest forecast by downloading the West Central Online app and make sure to check out Celebrate Summer. 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
1: The Elbow Polka Fest is happening on August 7th and 8th at the Harbor Golf Community Center. On Friday, it will go from 7 till midnight with live music, a cash bar, and midnight lunch. And Saturday, it'll run from 1 to midnight with supper Saturday evening, as well as more live music, a cash bar, and midnight lunch. All proceeds will go to the Elbow Museum. That's the Elbow Polka Fest happening August 7th and 8th at the Harbor Golf Community Center. And if you have an event or a fundraiser to share for your community, you can post it for free on the West Central Online Events page.
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1: 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Every scientist needs a good lab, which is why Kendersley Denture Clinic will be closing for renovations starting at the beginning of August. Call for details.
2: 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Highway 7 work runs about 5 kilometers west of Kendersley, while Highway 21 construction extends about 16 kilometers south. Both projects are expected to continue throughout the week, with 60 kilometer an hour speed limit.

0: Kyle, Elrose, Leader, Lancer, and Abby. Are seeing clear skies with sunshine this afternoon, though with a risk of local smoke. Winds are coming in from the west, gusting up to 50 kilometers, bringing highs around 31. Staying clear this evening, that local smoke looking to stick around while those winds continue to gust up to 50 kilometers, becoming light later this evening with lows of 15. I'm Terrence Vosh with your West Central Online weather.
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2: West Texas Intermediate is down $5.33 to $83.98 a barrel, and Brent crude is down $6.35 to $90.43 a barrel. Natural gas is down 3.69% to 2.765 per gigajoule. Western Canadian Select is sitting flat at $76.96 a barrel. 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
3: Today on the Prairie Ag Wire, as the month of July quickly comes to a close, many crops have entered the critical seed development stage. Unfortunately, these seeds provide prime feeding options for insects in the fields. Chatting with Dr. Megan Van Koski, an entomologist with Agriculture and Agri-Food Canada, on what insects are pestering producers. The weekly release posted to the Prairie Pest Monitoring Network in regards to insects. Now that we're kind of getting towards the end of July, this is a critical time for crops all across the prairies. And unfortunately, this is a critical time for insects as well. Mamie, what are you seeing on your end?
4: Well, this summer, the biggest story has really been cabbage seed pod weevil. But at this point in the summer, we're kind of getting past the stage where management is a possibility, because the adults lay eggs into the developing canola pods, and the adults are actually now kind of reaching the end of their lifespan. We're starting to see numbers in the fields coming down. So it's kind of past the time for that. But depending on your canola staging, it still could be important to be out scouting for cabbage seed pod weevil. They're going to lay their eggs into developing flowers and into developing pods. So that's something to watch out for. The other one, especially for west central Saskatchewan, is Bertha armyworm. The Bertha traps, we put out a network of pheromone traps for Bertha. Numbers have been decently low in Manitoba and Alberta, but they've been very high around Outlook and just west of Saskatoon. So that's something that farmers are going to want to watch for. They're going to want to be scouting for those larvae this week and in the coming weeks as well.
3: Probably there has to be a concerted effort when it comes to scouting and monitoring at this time, especially for crops at different stages.
4: Yeah, absolutely. The variability makes it quite difficult to like talk in terms of like large trends or what we might be seeing across the whole of the prairie region. So we're definitely seeing some differences kind of north to south in terms of temperatures and conditions and development, but we're also seeing it a little bit east to west, where it's been pretty dry and cool in the Peace River region. And so some of the insect development is quite slow there compared to other parts of the prairies, where even though it's been wetter, it has recently been hotter. And so then that kind of pushed grasshopper development has really sped up. Grasshoppers, we haven't really heard many reports of high numbers of grasshoppers in fields that are concerning. And because the crops are nice and healthy this year, grasshoppers are a little bit less of an issue, but they could develop quite quickly in this hot weather, which could necessitate scouting for grasshoppers as well.
3: Especially as the forecast is looking like hot temperatures. Now, as we kind of get towards the end of July and into August, what are some things that we're going to see now that we see pod development, especially in canola?
4: So right now in canola, I think, I know that

0: a really vulnerable stage for canola if there are ligusts in the field. The ligusts will feed on the developing pods, they'll feed on the seeds that are developing in those pods, and so that can be a potential yield loss there. So scouting and watching for those ligusts is going to be important during this vulnerable developmental stage. Another insect that we could see doing some damage in canola kind of at this time is diamondback moth. This is a species that can have multiple generations per year. And so we're talking about temperature speeding up development. That can shorten the time that it takes for each generation of diamondback. And so we could see population growth between now and harvest. And so it's going to be smart to be watching for diamondback moth in canola fields as well as ligus right now. Well, it's kind of quiet right now for cereals in terms of pests, although I think it's probably a good idea to watch out for cereal aphids. Their populations can come on pretty quick. Their generation time is also pretty short when the weather is optimal for them. And in pulses, we've been hearing, at least kind of west central Saskatchewan again, of some concerning numbers of pea aphids in lentil crops. And so that is another, or that's one thing you want to be scouting your pulses for right now are the pea aphids.
1: For Golden West, I'm Dylan Fiesel.
2: 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Most farmers spend a lot of time stress testing crops, equipment, and production decisions, but fewer spend time stress testing their finances. A resilient farm understands how changes in key variables could affect cash flow, borrowing costs, and long-term plans. The goal isn't to predict exactly what is going to happen. The goal is to understand how the operation would respond if things don't go according to plan. For example, if grain prices declined or input costs kept increasing, would the operation still have enough flexibility to meet obligations? 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
1: People keep asking me, so how are you going to spend your best years? Look, I'm not a fade away kind of girl. I want the all-access pass. I want the luxury of a resort with the roots of a hometown. 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
3: Weather across Saskatchewan will continue to be very warm and mostly dry, except in the north as we go forward through this work week. I'm meteorologist Drew Lerner for the Golden West Radio Network. We're stuck in a rut, if you haven't figured that out. The temperatures will continue to be warm, biased across many areas in the prairie in general, but in the central and southern parts of Saskatchewan as well. We have seen quite a bit of rain and thunderstorm activity occurring frequently in western and northern parts of Alberta and along the tree line in Saskatchewan. There's been a few showers and storms also noted in Manitoba and a few other random locations recently, but most of the precipitation outside of Alberta has really not been very significant. And we're going to continue in the same mode as we go forward through the week. Most of the precipitation in Saskatchewan is going to be confined to areas in the north, and none of the precipitation is going to amount to much as we go forward through at least the next 4 or 5 days. Now, a trace upwards to maybe 7 or 8 millimeters will occur, and there are a couple of exceptions, and those will occur mostly in the Cold Lake, Spiritwood, and areas near Meadow Lake, and possibly over towards Prince Albert, where there will be some stronger storms every once in a while. And in those locations, we could see rain totals running from 8 to around 15 millimeters, and possibly a little bit more in a spot or two. But the rest of the province will not be seeing enough precipitation to counter evaporation, and the southern two-thirds of the region will be left generally dry. We do not expect to see any kind of improvement in the moisture profile this week. In fact, most everybody's going to see drying bias conditions because the temperatures will continue to be warm. Most of the afternoon highs over the next 4 or 5 days will easily be in the middle and upper 20s to lower 30s. There will be some middle 30 degree readings down near the U.S. border. And that would include southern Alberta as well as southern Saskatchewan into the southwest corner of Manitoba. So temperature extremes in those southern areas will probably run from 33 to 37 degrees, and areas in the rest of the province will probably see extremes running from 28 to around 34. Nighttime lows will fall back into the teens most often. There may be a spot or two near the U.S. border that failed to drop below 20 on a night or two. For the Golden West Radio Network, I'm meteorologist Drew Lerner.
4: Heartland Livestock Market Report. Brett Jensen reporting from the South Current Yards. Light run of cattle on offer this Tuesday, and here's how it went. Good cows are a touch lower there this week, trading from 247 up to 258 with an odd cow hitting 260 per pound. The medium cows are that $1.50 up to 235. The good bulls trading up to 313 per pound. Most of the bulls today trading from 240 to 285. The heiferettes are trading anywhere from 320 to 365 with the big open heifers. Should have had the first calf this year right around 380 to 415. Regular Tuesday sales every Tuesday at 9 o'clock a.m. For further information, give us a call 773-3174. 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
8: I'm Mayor Ryan Husband of Outlook, the irrigation capital of Saskatchewan. It's the dog days of summer. It's hot, it's sunny, and the kids are enjoying summer vacation. So what is there to do in Outlook during the dog days of summer? 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

0: 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It has water slides, fun features for the kids, aquasize classes, and lane swimming for adults. Or if you'd rather soak up the sun, head to the regional park and enjoy a round at the Riverbend Golf Club, a beautiful 9-hole course along the South Sask River. 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That's shaping up to be an unforgettable weekend in the irrigation capital of Saskatchewan. I'm Mayor Ryan Husband wishing you an enjoyable summer.
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4: Good afternoon, West Central Saskatchewan. Let's check out what's coming up in your three-day forecast. It's looking sunny this afternoon, though our north and central regions should see it become more of a mix of sun and cloud as the afternoon goes on, coming with a 40% chance of showers, and it may become hazy. Winds are coming in from the west, gusting up to 50 kilometers this afternoon for our central and southern regions, and we're seeing regional highs up to 31. This evening is looking partly cloudy for our north and central regions, while still seeing that 40% chance of showers, while the south stays clear, though the region could be seeing some local smoke this evening. Those winds should become light later this evening and bring regional lows of 15. Tomorrow shows clear skies and sunshine across west central, though that local smoke may stick around. Winds are coming in from the southeast up to 30 kilometers tomorrow, and we're seeing highs around 34. The region staying clear tomorrow evening with lows of 14. Wednesday continues that summer trend with sunshine and clear skies, bringing highs of 32 and lows of 13. I'm Terrence Vosh with your West Central online weather.
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0: 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It's Canada's team. And CJYM 1330 is here with every pitch, stolen base, and home run.
1: Guerrero with a fly ball to right. 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
1: 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And strikes out Cody Bellinger, and the Blue Jays have done it.
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8: Good afternoon, West Central Saskatchewan. Let's check out what's coming up in your three-day forecast. It's looking sunny this afternoon, though our north and central regions should see it become more of a mix of sun and cloud as the afternoon goes on, coming with a 40% chance of showers, and it may become hazy. Winds are coming in from the west, gusting up to 50 kilometers this afternoon for our central and southern regions, and we're seeing regional highs up to 31. This evening is looking partly cloudy for our north and central regions, while still seeing that 40% chance of showers, while the south stays clear, though the region could be seeing some local smoke this evening. Those winds should become light later this evening and bring regional lows of 15. Tomorrow shows clear skies and sunshine across west central, though that local smoke may stick around. Winds are coming in from the southeast up to 30 kilometers tomorrow, and we're seeing highs around 34. The region staying clear tomorrow evening with lows of 14. Wednesday continues that summer trend with sunshine and clear skies, bringing highs of 32 and lows of 13. I'm Terrence Vosh with your West Central online weather.
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1: 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And if you have an event or a fundraiser to share for your community, you can post it for free on the West Central Online Events page.
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7: 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I'll see you down at Skyline Convenience. 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
2: It was a busy weekend to wrap up the Baseball Saskatchewan minor provincial season, with local teams bringing home plenty of hardware. The Kindersley Royals, Unity Cardinals, and Outlook Riverhawks all captured 13U provincial championships. At the 18U level, Macklin and both Rosetown and Outlook hosted provincial tournaments, where both teams reached championship Sunday but fell just short of the medal round. Elsewhere, the Bigger Nationals and Eston Ramblers earned silver medals at their respective 13U tournaments, joining other local results from around the province to cap off a strong finish to the minor ball season. A full recap available at West Central Online. Senior Baseball League Finals continue this week across the region. Tonight at 6:30, the Macklin Lakers host the Veteran Bulls in Game 2 of the Battle River Baseball League Final, Macklin needing a win to force a deciding Game 3 after a 9-8 extra innings loss in the opener. Coming up tomorrow, the Unity Cardinals begin the North Saskatchewan River Baseball League Championship against the North Battleford Beavers. Meanwhile, the Oyen Eagles captured their third straight Fertile Valley Baseball League Championship with two wins yesterday, taking down the Rosetown Angels after Rosetown took the win in Game 1. And the Blue Jays have an early start today, visiting the Washington Nationals for the start of a three-game series. Hear Game 1 live at 4:45, the pregame show at 4:30 on CFYM 1210 and CJYM 1330. 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
0: Good afternoon, West Central Saskatchewan. Here's what's coming up in your regional forecast. For our northern regions, including Unity, Macklin, Wilkie, and Bigger, as well as our central regions, including Kindersley, Marengo, Brock, and Rosetown, we're starting the afternoon off sunny, though it's looking to become more of a mix of sun and cloud as the afternoon goes on, coming with a 40% chance of showers and a risk of a thunderstorm. It may also be a little hazy this afternoon. Winds are coming in from the west, gusting up to 40 kilometers this afternoon, bringing highs of 30. Staying partly cloudy this evening while we continue to see that 40% chance of showers, though it should be clearing overnight. We're also seeing a chance of local smoke this evening, with lows around 15. Our southern regions, including Kyle, Elrose, Leader, Lancer, and Abbey, are seeing clear skies with sunshine this afternoon, though with a risk of local smoke. Winds are coming in from the west, gusting up to 50 kilometers, bringing highs around 31. Staying clear this evening, that local smoke looking to stick around while those winds continue to gust up to 50 kilometers, becoming light later this evening with lows of 15. I'm Terrence Vosch with your West Central Online weather.
3: As usual, it's been an interesting year weather-wise across the prairies for producers protecting their crops and the insects that call them dinner. Dr. Megan Van Koski, entomologist with Agriculture and Agri-Food Canada, said this variation of conditions makes it difficult to pin down the pests.
4: Yeah, the variability makes it quite difficult to talk in terms of large trends or what we might be seeing across the whole of the prairie region. So we're definitely seeing some differences kind of north to south in terms of temperatures and conditions and development, but we're also seeing it a little bit east to west, where it's been pretty dry and cool in the Peace River region, and so some of the insect development is quite slow there compared to other parts of the prairies, where even though it's been wetter, it has recently been hotter.
3: Though warmer temps have helped crop development, Van Koski recommends staying vigilant with scouting to help ensure the bugs won't bite your profits. For Golden West, I'm Dylan Fiesel.
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7: Good afternoon, West Central Saskatchewan. Let's check out what's coming up in your 3-day forecast. It's looking sunny this afternoon, though our north and central region should see it become more of a mix of sun and cloud as

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1: The Kindersland District Plains Museum has launched their annual raffle fundraiser. 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
2: Good afternoon, West Central Saskatchewan. Here's what's coming up in your regional forecast. For our northern regions, including Unity, Macklin, Wilkie, and Bigger, as well as our central regions, including Kindersley, Marengo, Brock, and Rosetown. We're starting the afternoon off sunny, though it's looking to become more of a mix of sun and cloud as the afternoon goes on, coming with a 40% chance of showers and a risk of a thunderstorm. It may also be a little hazy this afternoon. Winds are coming in from the west, gusting up to 40 kilometers this afternoon, bringing highs of 30. Staying partly cloudy this evening while we continue to see that 40% chance of showers, though it should be clearing overnight. We're also seeing a chance of local smoke this evening with lows around 15. Our southern regions, including Kyle, Elrose, Leader, Lancer, and Abbey, are seeing clear skies with sunshine this afternoon, though with a risk of local smoke. Winds are coming in from the west, gusting up to 50 kilometers, bringing highs around 31. Staying clear this evening, that local smoke looking to stick around while those winds continue to gust up to 50 kilometers, becoming light later this evening with lows of 15. I'm Terrence Vosh with your West Central Online weather.
3: Taking a look at the markets, canola, November, $793.40, down $31.50. January, $801.60, down $32. Spring wheat, Minneapolis, September, $7.06. Hard red winter wheat, September, $270. Wheat, September, $661.75, down 16¼. Corn, September, $451¼, down $13. Oats, September, $318, down $10¼. Soybeans, August, $1,207.75, down 40¼. Soybean meal, August, $320.60, down $10.70. Soybean oil, August, $71.53, down $2.80. Feeder cattle, August, $337.70, down $7.62. Live cattle, August, $224.80, down $2.27. Lean hogs, August, $102.87, up 2¢. The Canadian dollar is 70¢, and crude oil, West Texas Intermediate, $89.34. For Golden West, I'm Glendale Allen Voss.
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0: Formerly of the Babies, it's John Waite and Missing You, the greatest hits of all time. I'm Ken O'Neill. Before that, Maxine Nightingale, going way back to the 70s and right back to where we started from. Coming up in just a sec, we'll hear Extreme. Not sure if you're counting, but we're now less than 5 months till Christmas. Are you a really early shopper who then hides stuff around the house over the course of the year, or a last-minute shopper? I'm kind of in between. I haven't started, but stuff will be all done and wrapped a couple of weeks before the holidays.
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21: Good afternoon, West Central Saskatchewan. Let's check out what's coming up in your 3-day forecast. It's looking sunny this afternoon, though our north and central regions should see it become more of a mix of sun and cloud as the afternoon goes on, coming with a 40% chance of showers, and it may become hazy. Winds are coming in from the west, gusting up to 50 kilometers this afternoon for our central and southern regions, and we're seeing regional highs up to 31. This evening is looking partly cloudy for our north and central regions, while still seeing that 40% chance of showers, while the south stays clear, though the region could be seeing some local smoke this evening. Those winds should become light later this evening and bring regional lows of 15. Tomorrow shows clear skies and sunshine across West Central, though that local smoke may stick around. Winds are coming in from the southeast up to 30 kilometers tomorrow, and we're seeing highs around 34. The region staying clear tomorrow evening with lows of 14. Wednesday continues that summer trend with sunshine and clear skies, bringing highs of 32 and lows of 13. I'm Terrence Vosh with your West Central online weather.
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0: Tom Cochran and Sinking Like a Sunset. It's the music you remember from the station that never forgets. I'm Ken O'Neill. Chilliwack and Baby Blue coming up. The CFL is into week 9. It all starts Thursday night with the Lions in Winnipeg. On Friday, Montreal plays the Ottawa Redblacks. Saturday afternoon, the Stampeders travel to Hamilton, and the game we're looking forward to, Saturday night, Saskatchewan will be in Edmonton. The Argos have this week off.
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13: Good afternoon, West Central Saskatchewan. Let's check out what's coming up in your three-day forecast. It's looking sunny this afternoon, though our north and central region should see it become more of a mix of sun and cloud as the afternoon goes on, coming with a 40% chance of showers, and it may become hazy. Winds are coming in from the west, gusting up to 50 kilometers this afternoon for our central and southern regions, and we're seeing regional highs up to 31. This evening is looking partly cloudy for our north and central regions, while still seeing that 40% chance of showers, while the south stays clear, though the region could be seeing some local smoke this evening. Those winds should become light later this evening and bring regional lows of 15. Tomorrow shows clear skies and sunshine across West Central, though that local smoke may stick around. Winds are coming in from the southeast up to 30 kilometers tomorrow, and we're

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1: The Elbow Polka Fest is happening on August 7th and 8th at the Harbor Golf Community Center. 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And Saturday, it'll run from 1 to midnight with supper Saturday evening, as well as more live music, a cash bar, and midnight lunch. All proceeds will go to the Elbow Museum. That's the Elbow Polka Fest happening August 7th and 8th at the Harbor Golf Community Center. And if you have an event or a fundraiser to share for your community, you can post it for free on the West Central Online Events page.
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0: We're ready. That's Boston. Springsteen before that. And Born to Run, Good Times and the Greatest Hits of All Time. I'm Ken O'Neill. The Go-Go's coming up. Some blockbuster movie news came out of San Diego Comic-Con over the weekend. The biggest news, Ryan Gosling is joining the Marvel Cinematic Universe. He'll star as Johnny Blaze, better known as Ghost Rider. Watch for that in 2028. Also, word that there will be a Black Panther 3 at Christmas 2028.
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9: Good evening, West Central Saskatchewan. Here's what's coming up in your three-day forecast. It's looking partly cloudy this evening for our north and central regions, while we see a 40% chance of showers. And our southern regions are seeing clear skies, though they could be seeing some local smoke this evening. Winds are gusting up to 50 kilometers this evening, but becoming lighter as the evening goes on, with regional lows of 15. Tomorrow shows clear skies and sunshine across west central, though that local smoke may be sticking around. The north is seeing a mix of sun and cloud coming in tomorrow afternoon, while regional winds come in from the southeast up to 20 kilometers tomorrow, and we're seeing highs around 33. The entire region seeing a few clouds stick around tomorrow evening, with north winds around 20 kilometers and lows of 14. Wednesday should be bringing back that summer feeling with sunshine and clear skies across the region, bringing highs of 32 and lows of 13. I'm Terrence Vosh with your West Central online weather.
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